You in my hood now, don't you know that? I'll house you. I'll house you. I'll house you. You in my hood.

between the lines. Looking for the signs between the lines. 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Oh yeah. Looking for the signs between the lines. Looking for the signs from you. Oh yeah.

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Doing making love to girl, tell her to come. Says she wants the daughter, cause she already have the son. And if I don't come quick, I can't forget it. So I draw some jinxing and I take one sip. Should I see me just a gallop like a horse, I get whipped.